They say the holy waters wiped out, and this town's lost its faith. Our colors will fade eventually, so if our time's running out, day after day, we'll make the mundane a masterpiece. Oh my, my love, I take one look at you, you're taking me out.

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1: 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I keep it for the struggle for me. Pull up at 6 a.m. cuddle with me.

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Bad things. It's a lot of bad things they wishing on me. Hey, hey. She say, do you love me alone?

bad things. It's a lot of bad things. 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Yeah. Bad things. It's a lot of things. They wishing, wishing, wishing, wishing, wishing on me. Yeah.

improvisation, rejection, other, and open up the state without the fruits of the soul, the mind, the body, the leg, the ground, the land, the natural, the game, the stop, the men, the past, the future, the classic, the going to be.

Please do not be alarmed, Mayhem. Do not leave this way. The DJ booth is conducting a troubleshooting. I'm qualified from the night that frequency hasn't existed in some time. And while you have me brainwashed to comprehend this frequency, it has come a threat.

blood. Mommy gets a grip, says ground is high. He said, look around, and I'm firing. So, wait, wait, wait, wait, wait, wait, wait, wait, wait, wait, wait, wait, wait, wait, wait, wait, wait, wait, wait, wait, wait, wait, wait, wait, wait, wait, wait, wait, wait, wait, wait, wait, wait, wait, wait, wait, wait, wait, wait, wait, wait, wait, wait, wait, wait, wait, wait, wait, wait, wait, wait, wait, wait, wait, wait, wait, wait, wait, wait, wait, wait, wait, wait, wait, wait, wait, wait, wait, wait, wait, wait, wait, wait, wait, wait, wait, wait, wait, wait, wait, wait, wait, wait, wait, wait, wait, wait, wait, wait, wait, wait, wait, wait, wait, wait, wait, wait, wait, wait, wait, wait, wait, wait, wait, wait, wait, wait, wait, wait, wait, wait, wait, wait, wait, wait, wait, wait, wait, wait, wait, wait, wait, wait, wait, wait, wait, wait, w

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That's when I knew that your heart was scarring. Friends to lovers need a part to star in. Like, wait, babe, let me